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0: Nachtschicht.
1: And in the end I will lose am I right. Rat and circuses will tranquilize me. And you believe it's me. In 5 years we will take all the placeholders to the sea. Am I right?

Sitting in a car full of bitches making art with them screaming carpe diem. This is motherfucking freedom, ain't it? I came to free the nation. Do the Macarena with a waitress at the Applebee's. Who'd rather be a cheetah? And one day I'ma be the greatest. Retire my jersey, I'm the people's favorite. Y2K, Nelly, Dreamland, Kirby. Have them bow down, how the ground sound dirty.

What's up, everybody? You're listening to Sette das Radio. My name is James Hetfield. No, it's not. This is Happy Tom from Turbo Negro. But I love James, and I love how he sings after every word. Sette Radio.

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Soon all of this is gonna be a memory. But there'll just be an empty cabin

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'Cause everybody hates a tourist, especially one who thinks it's all such a laugh.

All you children gather round. We will dance and we will whirl. All you children gather round. We will dance together.